never have been handed much. I never have demanded much. I just want money, a nice position, and loads of lovely love. I do not ask for bliss, I guess. It all boils down to this, I guess. I want my dinner.

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You're moving through a land of both shadow and substance, of things and ideas. 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

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I'll dress you in silks and satins in latest Paris style. All the blues you'll be getting, you'll be forgetting. 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

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But I'm going to do just what I want to anyway, and I don't care just what people say. If I should take a notion,

0: quoted.
1: It's terribly amusing, quite flattering, really, but my press agent wrote it.
0: You breakfast with Bardot.
1: 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She's going to catch her death of cold.

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You're allowed to be late. It's the Apollo. That's right. We're going to start off with some racism. Now listen. So now we're going to get into this next song. Ella had no idea that she was going to sing a song that could become, in fact, the anthem for our First Lady. You know, she says, when they go low, we go high. Well, before she said that, Ella recorded a record called When I Get Low, I Get High. Oh, yes, she did. Do you love that title? And we've actually recorded a reggae version of this, but we're going to give you the original. Yeah, that is kind of telling, isn't it? Here we go.

Okay, we have a big surprise coming. I'm not going to tell you what it is. Wait till you check this out. It's going to be scary.

Thank you, Scotty. Our next singer, like Ella, sings deeply from the heart. A Concord recording artist and vocal angel. Please welcome Liz Wright.

Ella Fitzgerald is such an amazing study as a musician, as a woman, as a humanitarian, and of course as a singer. And I just want to say that there are very few voices over time that can be described as an experience that is beloved by experts and children, people who don't even really care about the details of music. She is without question one of the greatest of all time.

Now, Miss Ella's worldwide impact on the art of singing can be measured by her continuing influence on countless young performers. But nowhere can you hear Ella's continued influence on the art of jazz singing more than with this next talented young group. Joining us tonight to perform one of Ella's biggest hits, Lady Be Good, please welcome the award-winning vocal group from Howard University. Afro Blue.

Ladies and gentlemen, Ella worked with all the great bands, from her beginnings with Chick Webb to Benny Goodman, Ellington, and of course, none greater than the Count Basie Orchestra. Over Ella's career, she performed hundreds of concerts with them throughout the world and recorded some of the most popular and iconic albums in jazz. Please welcome the world-famous Count Basie Orchestra under the direction of Mr. Scotty Barnhart.

0: Now, that fabulous Porgy and Bess medley you just heard was inspired by one of the greatest popular albums ever recorded. Check this out. It paired Ella, Silk, Velvet with Louis Armstrong. Burlap and sandpaper. In the musical roles of Sportin' Life and Bess. And who better to have here tonight than the guy, the dude, who starred as Sportin' Life? Huh? On Broadway? In the revival, the Tony Award-winning revival of Porgy and Bess. My co-host. Mr. David, you didn't know he could do this stuff, did you?
1: I didn't know either.
0: You didn't know he could sing like that. Did you know that he could sing like that?
2: Thank you, Patty. I actually knew. This is why we're not together. You know, speaking of great pairings, Patty, there's some things that are just meant to go together, like Ella and Louie, and you and me, baby. Give me some sugar. David and Patty, baby. That's what I'm talking about.
0: No, you mean Patty and David.
2: Yeah, okay, whatever. Anyways, our next singer, just like Ella, found her voice early on when she released her groundbreaking album, New Moon Daughter. She broke new artistic ground and won her first of two well-deserved Grammy Awards. Please welcome the legendary Cassandra Wilson.

next artist is a 9-time Grammy-nominated singer who is at home celebrating her deeply felt New Orleans jazz roots as she is topping the R&B charts. Please give a warm Ella 100 birthday welcome to the incomparable Lettucey.

Patty. What an honor it is for me to be here as part of this amazing Apollo Theater tribute to the great Ella. I first met Ella when I was a young girl through my dad, Henry Mancini. And thank you. And when you spent time with her, it was hard to imagine that this humble woman was one of the most famous and beloved artists in the world. Now, the Ella I knew was a sweet and kind woman, but was never the luckiest in love when she sang songs like, "They're writing songs of love, but not for me." It often came from her lonely heart. I don't believe Ella could really understand how revered she was. She would often wonder if people would remember her. I know that if she were with us tonight, and I feel her all over the place, she could never imagine what a profound impact she continues to have on all of us.

never have been handed much. I never have demanded much. I just want money, a nice position, and loads of lovely love. I do not ask for bliss, I guess. It all boils down to this, I guess. I want my dinner, some conversation, and loads of lovely love. The dumb ones go for quantity. The wise ones go for quality. I've got the answer now. It's not how much, but how.